0: 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Chad Tyson, new movies out in theaters this weekend. Are there any other than Spider-Man?
1: I didn't even look because that's probably going to be number one again, right?
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1: Chad Tyson, got some Aerosmith on the way next for you guys here tonight. Hollywood Vampires getting their tour started this weekend. I think they play London tomorrow night. Joe Perry, guys, they got some rehearsal footage out over on the socials from this week over on Instagram. That was pretty cool looking. So, yeah, they're getting it rocking. Aerosmith, though, I don't know what their plans are for this year. I think nothing. Maybe one show next year. I don't know. Doesn't seem like that's going to be the case now.

Rock 103. Chad Todd said Eddie Vedder was on hand earlier this week on Tuesday over in Dublin to lead a musical tribute for the friends and family of the late Glenn Hansard. They wrapped that up by doing a cover of Neil Young's Rockin' in the Free World. So good, man. It's over on YouTube. Want to check it out this weekend.

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Columbus's Rock Station, Rock 103. Chad Tyson, Bucky's making some news this week. They are suing Beaver's Mini Mart over copyright infringement, I guess. We'll talk about that next tonight here on the show.

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1: Chad Tyson back into things here on a Friday night. I got some Linkin Park on the way after Bon Jovi. Of course, we got word about the new Linkin Park documentary this week that covers the band after Chester passed. We got new members and whatnot. Actually, looks really good. Trailer over on YouTube this week.

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0: It's Josh and Wallet Hub ranking the most pet-friendly cities in America, looking at everything from walkability to vet costs. And, well, it turns out Scottsdale, Arizona, taking that top spot. New York City, though, landing at the bottom. You know, your dog probably doesn't care about the rankings, clearly, because they're dogs. As long as though someone remembers where they buried the tennis ball and where their food is.
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0: Oh, that's awfully nice of you. 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
0: Peter, what's going on, my man?
2: Hey, Josh, love the show. Keep up the good work.
0: Oh, that's awfully nice of you. Who paid you to say that? Hey, that's really nice, though. Thanks for listening.

0: 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Brad, I want you to give me some good news. Go.
1: Well, some good news. I've got a pretty old car, and I thought my my brakes were just going to utterly give out on me. But a mechanic friend of mine opened everything up, took a look at everything, and it's not as bad as I thought it was. So that's nice. One less thing to worry about.
0: So it was bad. Your voice went up a little bit, so it was a little bad. But keywords there, mechanic friend. Glad your car's okay. And thanks for listening.

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It's not perfect. 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

0: Your home for the Big Show with John Boy and Billy. It's Rock 103. It's Josh and new back to school guides say that parents can actually make the school year easier by doing less. Skip buying the new clothes. Don't panic. Email the teacher. All that kind of stuff, you know. Maybe let the kids just handle stuff on their own, like, you know, like their laundry. It's basically permission to stop trying to win Parent of the Year by Labor Day.
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0: 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What are you doing, local or international?
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Utah's best rock, it's Rock 106.7. It's Josh. I hope you're doing excellent because I'm hanging out with you, and I would love to know what you'd like to hear. 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Let's hang out.

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1: It's Josh, and I got to tell you something. 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You know, maybe something's going on with you, and I can help you out. Well, hit me up. Let's do it.

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1: 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Walter, what is on your mind, buddy?
2: People take driving way too seriously. 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But how angry people get on the road is not necessary.
1: Right.
2: I just assume everybody is very excited.
1: It's sure.
2: Anybody who's driving very fast, they're very excited. They're having a great time. That's why.
1: You say excited, I say they have a bathroom emergency. Thanks for listening, my friend.

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2: We've been saying
3: this rules.
4: The boy doesn't want to have sex.
5: But yeah. Here, you gotta put your mouth on. No.
6: Okay, that is quite impressive. Quite impressive.
7: Wow. Look at that.
5: Oh, that's lovely.
4: I know.
2: What we've been saying.
4: I know.
0: The Woody Show.
8: It's Woody. It's Greg Gore.
6: Yeah, hi.
8: Menace.
9: Yeah, hi.
8: Gina Grant.
10: Hi.
8: Seabass. We've got Jeff G. We've got Morgan.
11: Yeah.
8: Who's here. Morgan's got some news
11: that
8: she wants to share.
11: She's
8: downright giddy.
11: I really am.
6: Okay, good.
8: I don't know.
6: News.
11: I'm shooting sparks.
8: Have you told?
11: I've told anything? Gina.
8: Yeah. Oh, so Gina knows this already.
11: I think some people know. Yeah.
8: All right.
11: Just tell them. So I...
8: Look how excited she is.
11: Get the bell ready. Mm. I'm going to Japan next week.
9: Yeah.
11: But wait, there's
10: so much more.
9: Oh, that's air horn worthy, not bell worthy.
11: And I'm flying first class for the first time.
10: Whoa!
6: Wow.
8: She's freaking out.
10: Damn. As she should be. That's a long-ass flight.
11: I'm literally crapping my pants right now.
9: That's awesome.
11: I know. I'm freaking out.
8: What are you going there for?
10: Is there any more news?
11: yeah, so this guy that I've been seeing, I mean,
8: is this
11: dating,
8: the same guy?
11: Talking to, yes.
8: Okay, I was wondering if this was still going on.
11: It is, yeah, we're doing well.
8: Yeah, I was nice. I was wondering if this was still going on.
11: Why are you laughing, Seabass? He always laughs when good things happen.
9: Well, we're doing well. Now, one of you is doing real well.
11: What do you mean, one of us?
9: How's she not doing well? She won first class.
11: We can't just ever have a simple story,
8: you know?
11: I know.
8: Yeah, anyway.
11: But no, things are going really well, and he's flying me out to Japan.
8: This is the guy who's the MMA trainer or whatever,
11: yes,
8: right?
11: Yeah.
8: Okay, so, you know, he does something that she thinks is really cool, right? Mm-hmm. And so they have that in common, mm-hmm. right? And then she went to D.C.
11: Yeah, I was with him.
8: That was when they did the White House UFC event, right?
9: Hell yeah,
8: and you were there with him. And I remember...

0: double down on the bad news just in case.
1: Yeah, so I didn't want to ask about that in case that, you know, hadn't worked out and then we got the dog thing. And
2: no, things are great. I just thought, maybe people don't need to hear all my personal business.
0: Hell yeah, we do.
2: But with this,
1: so what's the situation? Are you guys dating or?
2: Gina heard something. He called me his girlfriend. Yep. We'll see.
3: Cool.
2: It's like getting
1: Let me ask you. He seems to be playing this the right way.
4: Mm-hmm. He's playing it the right way?
1: Yeah, because
2: we both are.
1: She's benefit. No, I'm saying, but like, you know, her reaction. You guys don't live close to each other.
2: No.
1: Right? Okay, so that's what I'm saying. It's a long distance thing.
0: He's courting her.
1: Yeah, but he's making her feel super special. Yes. Right? He's saying all the right to keep her like on the hook and super excited.
4: On the hook.
1: Right?
4: I mean, this guy doesn't have to do much, you guys. It's not like he's really like.
1: No, but I'm saying.
4: I mean, no offense. This isn't, you know.
1: It's not an exclusive relationship. Or is it?
2: We have talked about that.
5: As far as you know.
2: Yes. Yeah. Okay.
1: Because if he is juggling chicks, that's what I'm saying. He is playing it. I think he's playing it pretty smooth.
3: Yeah, I was going to ask Seabass. Is that what you're implying, Seabass?
4: No, not at all. I don't know anything about this other than what she has said.
1: Same.
2: So I assume in the beginning, and I with most men, right? I just assume they got a bunch of girls, especially someone like this that can do a lot of things. They probably have girls in every town. He has told me that's not true and that he's interested in me and being monogamous and all that stuff.
3: All right.
2: And a relationship.
3: Awesome.
2: So, I mean, again, that's what he says.
0: Okay. I believe it.
2: Yeah.
0: All right. I believe it.
1: And so he hits you up, says, hey, we're going to Japan. Pack your bags, girl.
2: Yeah. He was like, do you want to come to Japan with me? And I'm like,
5: is it a work trip for him?
2: Yeah. So I'm going to get to go to a fight in Japan.
0: Girl.
1: That's cool.
3: Awesome.
0: He's probably just so stoked to have a chick that actually cares about what he does.
3: I will say this.
1: Again.
3: If you were a side piece, you're not flying first class.
0: And you're not going to events with him.
3: Yeah. So, I mean, I think you're good.
1: That's a good point.
4: Is it? Mm-hmm. It's for real first class, not like business plus or anything?
0: Oh, my God.
2: No, for real. Seabass, I was looking at the seat.
4: There's a giant deal.
2: It's a lie-down seat. You can be 6'5". It's like a whole bed.
4: Right.
2: They call it a suite.
3: She's going to be playing Fergie, you know?
2: I can request my menu. Oh, the fancy song?
3: Yeah.
2: Yeah.
3: Glamorous?
1: What is it?
3: Glamorous.
4: Hey, can we pull that up?
3: First class.
2: Oh, that's a banger.
1: We can do what? You can request.
2: I can request meals. Yeah. I can have whatever drinks I want. Like, what?
4: Hey, you're just first class.
2: I'm an economy, bitch. This is crazy.
3: I know. All right.
0: And again, for a flight that long.
2: I know, for a 12-hour flight.
3: Yeah. Now, Morgan, you don't want to, you know, fumble this, so
2: I'm
3: be careful with the drinks, you know?
1: Yes.
2: Oh, I'm not going to drink.
1: Are you flying with him or are you meeting him there?
2: I'm meeting him there.
1: Okay.
2: Yeah.
4: Wow. Okay.
2: He's already there.
1: Does that change something for you?
4: No, I'm just, let me ask, is he previously married? Does he have kids? All that kind of stuff?
2: No.
4: Interesting. And how much older is he than you?
2: He's older than me. I mean,
1: that's how she likes him.
2: He could be older. I'll tell you.
1: She likes him almost elderly.
5: She likes him 60.
2: He's in his 40s.
4: Okay.
3: Zaddy.
0: Oh, he's
1: Which
0: so
1: that's
0: old.
1: Young compared to how she typically likes him.
2: He's like, am I too old for you? And I'm like, you're not really old enough.
0: Yeah. But she likes when they have breathing tubes.
4: Here's, okay.
5: Tall enough.
4: Please don't take this the wrong way.
1: Don't crap on her joy.
2: This is why I haven't talked about it lately.
1: Why? We're all happy for you.
2: And I'm not going
1: to
2: get that.
1: It's sea bass. You have to like consider the source.
4: Unlike other people, I will not spill stuff you say off the air on the air, but why you
2: ask him?
1: Jesus.
4: But like, no
5: offense, but why you?
2: And you asked that before, and
1: no offense,
2: and I did agree in the beginning. Yeah, I'm not a beautiful I'm not a supermodel Instagram super hot chick, right?
4: Which I get it. People fall in love. I understand that,
2: but it's my personality, Seabass.
3: Okay. Well, you said
6: that goes a long way
1: because remember when he had that blonde girlfriend lawyer chick that brought it over to your house, Greg?
5: Yeah,
1: Seabass, and we asked her the same question: why him?
0: Did you have an answer?
1: Because she was super cool and really outgoing and whatever. Like
4: all my girlfriends have always been super cool and outgoing. But
0: math ain't mathin'.
1: But we're always wondering that because you are a certain way with us. I think that he's
3: a different person with
1: correct.
3: Other people.
1: Yeah,
4: exactly.
1: So yeah.
3: But
2: I can be ladylike.
3: But Morgan, you said when you met this guy, there was some kind of connection right away.
2: Yes, I felt it. But again, I don't like the term hopeless romantic because I don't agree with the hopeless part. But I am a romantic. I love love, right? So aww. I totally believe in love and first sight and all that stuff.
0: Say well, you definitely felt something.
1: Do you feel like you're in love?
2: Oh, yeah.
1: Really? Okay.
2: Will
1: Does
2: I fall
1: he know
2: out
1: that?
2: Of love? I always fall into love and then I fall out.
1: Does
2: real
1: he
2: quick.
1: Know that? Have you said that?
2: No.
1: Okay, so nobody's said love?
2: No.
1: Okay.
2: And I won't tell
5: How many
2: him
5: times
2: that.
5: Have you been not physically? Like, how many times have you been in the same

0: space with this guy?
1: Just, like, well, other than meeting him, which was very brief, and then when I saw him in D.C.
0: So two times.
1: Yeah.
2: Well, D.C. wasn't
1: basically just one.
2: D.C. was like, let's
1: well, that
2: say
1: was
2: three.
1: A couple of days, yeah. But it was just one.
0: Yeah, one
1: time.
0: Exactly. So two
2: but,
0: times.
2: But if he's not just some like dude who has, you know, is juggling chicks in every port, she's. You're pretty, you're tall, you're thin, you're athletic, and you're into his, what he does for a living.
3: Yeah.
2: It's perfect.
1: Yeah.
3: Yeah. Great sense of humor. You're fun to be around. Like, oh, I mean, you know,
1: I suggest you ask, him why me? Because I would be.
4: Well, I don't want to put this delicately. That's nice. I mean, I'm sure we'll find out eventually, hopefully, if
1: why
4: you guys
1: not
4: stay together.
1: Ooh.
4: Why not her? Well,
1: Good one, Woody.
4: I'll tell you why. We're kind of going through all the reasons right now. There's a large amount of expense being put forth on Morgan, which. Is with all within his right to do if he likes that.
1: And let me say, I never once asked to be flown out or first class.
4: Okay. Absolutely.
3: That's good.
4: I don't think you would either. But
5: if he's got money, and somebody made a point on the text, if he's got money, even a side piece, flying a side piece out first class, not a big deal.
1: True.
5: You know what I mean? Well, it's not like he sent a private jet for her.
4: I mean, if you're not me,
1: we'll get there.
4: Well, let's say, first, just to put this in perspective, first class to Japan is probably over $10,000.
0: Yeah.
3: Is that right? Yeah, round trip.
4: Yeah. Round trip. Probably. Yeah. That's why I asked first class or business plus, because that's like 2,000 versus 10,000.
1: You're actually right. Mm-hmm. Yeah, I was around 10.
4: Yeah, yeah. So that's not nothing. And you have to be, you have to be either really serious about someone or just have well over seven figures.
2: Maybe it's both.
1: Or both. Mm-hmm. Thank you, Gina.
4: Right. Yeah. Which again, my question being that if this guy met Morgan by her tagging him in a photo on Instagram, which is fine and great. Like there's a lot of women who've done that. I'm sure that again,
3: it's absolutely. A numbers game, dude. You just keep on tagging until you find a guy.
1: Yeah. Yeah, I agree with what you're saying.
4: I'm not saying this isn't genuine. He may very well. You guys might be the you know princess and the peach or whatever the hell that
2: the
4: proper analogy is.
1: Just say you don't want to go to the wedding. It's fine.
5: I will also say I think my wife saw like this guy, excuse me, like the like saw him on Instagram or whatever.
1: Yeah,
5: she's like, oh wow. She goes, he kind of looks like Tyler.
1: Oh my god, I hate that. No. That's not the first time I've heard that.
2: Oh right. No, well, really?
1: He's a much hotter version of Tyler. So, thank you very much.
4: No, like anybody.
5: No, my point is like this guy himself. Other than his job, and he's got a really cool job, something you really think is cool, and he's got dough. Clearly.
1: But that's like, just a bonus.
5: He's not like a textbook handsome dude. He's a bigger guy, which is surprising because, you know, he's a trainer for these fighters and stuff like that. So he's like a, I'm trying to.
2: Like a manly kind of man, not a conventional, like pretty boy.
5: Yes. Yeah, it's kind of like a, I don't want to, like,
1: some people would say he's ugly, right?
5: Or he's not saying like. He's not a traditionally like, you know, like handsome. He's not a Brad Pitt kind of whoever.
0: Yeah. Older,
4: let's go with Henry Cavill for a minute.
5: Henry Cavill.
0: Yeah. Oh, yeah.
5: So maybe he's thinking the same thing. You know what I mean? Like, because it's not just about, you know, your job. Like people would be attracted to him because of the job or because of the money. You know,
3: I think
5: but
3: it's
5: like
3: a
5: your,
3: common interest.
5: Yeah.
3: You know?
5: So like you're like, why her?
4: Right.
5: He could be sitting like, why me?
1: I mean, it
0: exactly.
1: is. It's a valid question.
4: Thank you.
1: But
2: it's not. It's not.
4: If you truly know saying me, it is.
2: That doesn't. You but believe you, everything Morgan says.
1: But also, Seabass, you know me, right? But you don't know me. So I think when someone actually truly gets to know me, like, surprise, I'm actually a good person deep down. Like,
5: yeah.
1: And I'm nice to be around
5: you
1: and
5: are.
1: Chill and I'm fun.
2: I've always said
5: that
2: I'm
5: is
2: like
5: absolutely
2: Morgan.
5: True. Everything Jeff said is true. It's true.
4: So this goes back to Greg's point from a long time ago. If you are a woman. And you want to be set for life.
0: You say two words. I do. And if this happens, though, see, this is my self.
5: Because Gina takes exception with that. She goes, well, I did it wrong.
2: Yeah, I did it wrong.
5: I think you did.
0: Yeah.
5: That's also true.
2: I married for love like an idiot.
0: Right.
1: Yeah.
0: You're the exception.
5: The first one is for money. The second one is for love. You know?
2: Oh, damn it. Mm-hmm.
1: No, they should both be for love.
0: But this worries me selfishly because what if it does progress to the next level? Would he move to where you live?
2: No, Morgan would be out.
0: So it would be like, bye. You know?
1: Oh, we've already been talking about that.
0: Yeah.
3: Oh, wow.
5: A person that you've hung out with in person once.
1: I told y'all, I'm like a lesbian, kind of. I move fast.
2: Mm-hmm. Well, remember her famous
3: I support it, Morgan,
2: first
3: do it.
2: Date from a couple
5: so
2: years ago.
1: Oh, yeah. Remember Cabo?
5: It's one thing. Yeah. It's one thing if one side is moving really quick like that, but if both sides are moving really quick like that.
0: Then I think that's a good sign.
3: Yeah.
5: Yeah.
3: Yeah, exactly. Because it's not one person love bombing, right? It's both of them together.
1: And it's not like we're saying like, oh, I'm going to move in with you. It's talking about what are your intentions? Yeah. What are you looking for? What do you see?
2: I think this trip will be a pretty big deciding factor.
6: Well, yeah, you always find out like if you're really compatible, if you're, like, if you're traveling with somebody.
2: Yeah.
5: There's a lot of Seabass is such a dick text coming in. One theory though, Seabass has a crush on Morgan and he's getting his heart crushed on the air.
1: No, I don't think that's true.
4: I'm acknowledging all the same things you guys are acknowledging and Morgan's agreeing with me, people. Hello. Mm-hmm. And number two, to Greg's point, and I agree, Morgan leaving would be sad, but but she doesn't have much to leave.
2: I thought you were going to say that. I was sweating. I talked about this two years ago.
6: Yeah, she's not tied down.
4: This job ain't going anywhere. No offense, and I've been very upfront because I was in Morgan's position. In you know this, there's not. They're not just creating magical radio host jobs at this company that pays six figures and just tossing them out in the wind. In fact, they're doing quite the opposite.
0: That's very true. Yeah.
4: So this is perfect for her. But again, you got to go, and I said with before, like you got to go where the opportunities are. And that's what I commend Morgan for doing that.
2: I don't disagree with that.
4: So
1: yeah,
0: no, I logically agree with that 1,000%. I just don't want Morgan to leave.
1: Oh, babe. Yeah. It's not going to happen anytime soon.
2: Don't forget about us, Morgan.
1: But I am going to Japan first class.
0: How was that?
5: She's looking up, like, is she supposed to be wearing a certain dress code?
1: I don't
5: want to
1: look poor. I don't want to, I can't show up in, flip-flops and stuff at the airport, at the lounge.
4: Yeah. At least wear slacks and a sensible shirt.
1: Okay.
4: When I was in Japan, I wore a suit.
0: Oh, yeah. And a blouse.
1: I'm thinking, do I wear heels?
2: You know what you can do? The look, the travel look, if you want to look rich, is you can wear a sweatsuit, but you have to wear a trench coat over it.
1: Oh, do I bring my fur coat?
2: Not a fur coat. That's overkill.
6: Oh, my God.
2: It's got to be a trench coat.
1: It's so cute, though.
4: We need, at the next point,
2: I'll give you mine.
4: We need to be not talking about how to impress the man. We need to be talking about how to impress Japan.
6: Yeah.
4: Because you do not want to show up and be some crappy, lazy, slob American.
1: Yeah, that's also true.
2: So let's ask ChatGPT. I'll get on it.
3: We should do some fit checks, Morgan.
2: Yeah, for real.
1: Okay.
2: Yeah.
5: Especially for a long flight, athleisure wear would be fine.
4: Yeah. Not to Japan. Oh, but, God, you stupid Americans. Jesus. You're disgusting.
1: No.
4: We go to a clean, highly respectful country, and we respect that country by dressing appropriately.
5: I'm not talking like a sports bar and some yoga pants. I'm like they make some nicer looking
4: pantsuits.
5: No, not pantsuits. I don't even know what they would call them, but like they're like some nicer, more comfortable athleisure wear kind of pants,
3: like linen and slacks, stuff like that.
5: Yeah, you would call them
3: travel
5: slacks.
6: That's why she can change before she gets off the plane. So like when she, you know,
2: and presents herself, Morgan. This hurts me so bad to say, but I ChatGPT'd, how should one dress in first class to Japan as a young woman?
1: Uh-oh.
2: Oh, Seabass might have been right.
4: I've been right about everything I've said so far.
2: The goal is not to look too flashy. It's to look polished, comfortable, and understated, but everything they're showing is like linen and sweaters and a nice jacket.
1: Oh my God, Seabass, we have to go shopping now. You have to help me pick out my outfit.
2: Trousers and a cardigan.
4: I was going by Uniqlo.
5: You can put your hair up and use like a chopstick to hold it. You
1: know what I mean? I thought about that the other day.
5: You have like a little pillow attached to your back.
6: Oh my God.
5: You know, you look most honorable.
3: Yeah. You're going to a geisha outfit.
1: Yeah. When I get off the
6: plane. Seabass, you said Uniqlo.
5: Yeah, exactly.
6: If
5: we work quick, we can start binding your feet now.
2: Oh my God.
5: Make them real small.
0: Yeah.
5: Little tiny feet.
4: I mean, do you have any wooden shoes that are just too, like, a board or two boards?
5: Right. If you want to get comfortable before you go over there, like, we can, we can put some walls up in the studio, build some paper.
2: Paper partitions.
5: Yeah, some paper partitions and stuff like that.
0: Just sit on the floor.
5: Yeah.
1: Don't want to stand out too much.
5: Yeah.
4: But back to what Matt was saying.
5: Bonsai tree in here or something.
4: When I walked by Uniqlo, I was like, oh, that looks like what people in Japan wear.
6: Yeah.
4: It's very pale colors, long and boxy. Yeah.
0: Well, I noticed today, maybe you're manifesting it, but even... And again, like now I'm sounding like Seabass. Don't take this the wrong way.
1: Uh-oh.
0: But today, you look... This is going to sound terrible, but it's a compliment.
1: Oh, no.
0: Today, you look more put together than normal. You have earrings... You have earrings on.
6: Yeah.
0: It looks like you're wearing makeup. Your hair, because normally you're wearing an oversized t-shirt.
6: Yeah, normally a slob.
1: No, I'm trying.
0: Okay, I'll just say it. Normally you do look slobby.
1: I do.
0: Today you look really put together.
1: I brushed my hair this morning, Greg.
0: Yeah, exactly.
2: And
0: you got
2: bitch.
0: Jewelry on. You look really good.
1: And it's not the jewelry that turns your fingers green either.
2: Oh, it's real jewelry.
1: I'm trying to level up, you guys.
5: Yeah.
0: I think you have.
1: I'm trying.
5: We are happy for you.
1: Thank
5: Excited about this experience. you're about to have.
1: Obviously,
0: excited and jealous.
5: A couple really big Japan fans here in the building.
4: Yeah. I could not be more jealous.
5: Yeah.
6: It's going to rule.
5: In many ways, clip? Apparently.
2: Yeah.
5: We're going to take a quick break. More Woody Shows next. Hang on. Makes everything worse. This is the Woody Show. Rock 103.

0: on, as we saw on his Instagram, he was at Warped Tour, and he was talking to all the bands.
1: Everybody. Oh my gosh.
2: So many bands.
0: Yeah. I mean, and you're really into it, so you know who all these bands are. Even bands like that most people have never even heard of.
3: 40 different ones.
0: Yeah.
2: Ended up being 27 interviews over 2 years.
4: Nice.
0: Yeah. Well, now, did you go in there knowing about all these bands, or did you like, oh, I'm going to speak to this band, so I'm going to look up some stuff real quick? And because it seemed like you knew all about them.
2: Yeah. So about, I would say 16 were already scheduled, but about 10 to 12 bands came up during the Warped Tour and were like, interview us. So I had like 5 minutes to do some quick research and you know, get an interview in. So
0: yeah,
2: you know,
0: that's nice. Awesome. Yeah, they all seem to dig your vibe and energy, man.
2: Yeah, for sure.
0: So, yeah, I told them, I said, you did a really good job.
2: Yeah, I appreciate
5: great job.
2: Yeah, thanks a lot from you guys.
0: All right, so Woody Show Family Feud. It's Warped Tour edition.
1: Sweet.
0: With Vaughn, who talked to a lot of the Warped Tour bands. And who is the first band?
2: All right, so the first band is Gym Class Heroes.
3: Nice.
2: And there you go.
0: Remember Gym Class Heroes.
2: Mm-hmm.
0: Yep. Chokehold, yeah, all right. Yep.
2: Yeah, so they actually have a tour coming up with B.O.B. and Lupe. And one of their friends is Menace. And here's Travi giving a little shout out to Menace here.
0: Oh, a shout out to Menace.
5: Lucky.
3: Nice.
0: Wow, Menace, look at you with the gifts.
2: I work for the Woody Show. We have a guy on there called Menace, or White Menace, as you know.
6: Formerly known as White Menace. And I never had no... I just wondered why... But then he dropped it, and I was like, my...
2: Or my wig. I don't know which one works better.
6: No. He comes to all the picnics.
0: You got all the
4: invited the cookout.
3: Yeah. Shout out to Travi. I'm so happy that he's doing really well and they're doing this tour. It's gonna be awesome.
0: All right, so who gets the first question?
2: All right, first let's go to Menace.
0: Menace.
3: All right,
2: let's do it. All right, cool. Menace, name a bad first date activity.
0: All right, name a bad first date activity.
3: Bad first date activity.
0: Meeting parents.
4: Ooh,
0: that's like some kind of family.
4: Going to the library.
0: Yeah, for a first date.
3: Now, this is all the band or just Travi?
2: Just Travi.
3: Okay. What's Travi going to say?
4: Church?
3: I think he might just say movies. Just movies.
0: Movies. Yeah, you can't talk.
5: That would be the worst.
0: Mm-hmm. Yeah. Mm-hmm. People say dinner is a bad first date.
4: Because
0: you're locked in.
4: Yeah. Mm-hmm.
0: Like meet for a drink.
4: Yeah, or lunch.
0: Leaving the schedule open so that if the drink goes well, you go, hey,
3: I was going to say dinner, but I mean, if you see Travi on social, he's a very communal guy, so he would probably want dinner.
0: All right.
3: And so be around a lot of people.
0: Movie.
3: I'm going to say movie.
0: Movie.
5: All right. I agree.
3: All right.
0: Now, let's see. Woody Show Family Feud Warped Tour Edition with Gym Class Heroes.
2: Name a bad first date activity.
6: Farting. Never fart on a first date. You gotta get at least 2 or 3, you know what I'm saying? But if you, or if you have to, just make sure it's quiet than a.
0: All right, no.
4: So you guys want to go out farting tonight?
0: Yeah.
5: That's one of my favorite activities.
0: Maybe he misinterpreted the question.
4: I think so.
2: Just a little bit. Just
3: go out farting.
0: Yeah, now we're you and he hanging out.
2: Unfortunately, I had a very long day, so I didn't have much time to
0: toke it up.
2: And whatnot.
0: Yeah. All right, Woody Show Family Feud, Warped Tour Edition, Vaughn talking to the different bands there at Warped Tour. And who gets the next question?
2: Let's go to Gregory.
0: All right, Gregory.
2: All right, name something people only clean when guests are coming over.
0: All right.
5: Oh,
4: toilet?
5: My first instinct was toilet.
4: I agree. Mm-hmm. Baseboards. I was going to say bathrooms. So toilet works.
0: Make the bed.
5: Yeah.
4: Oh, mirror's
7: the
4: good.
7: The mirror, get toothpaste windows, on it. Yeah.
5: But I think toilet.
0: Bathrooms. I would say bathrooms.
5: Can it be general, like bathroom?
2: Sure, yeah.
5: Let's go with bathroom then. But specifically toilet.
0: Bathroom, toilet.
3: Yeah.
0: All right. Let's see if we get on the board with our first point. Woody Show Family Feud.
2: Name something people only clean when guests are coming over.
6: A bathroom.
4: Yes.
3: Nice.
2: Rap. There you go.
0: Yeah.
3: Yeah.
0: All right, good.
5: Yeah. Okay.
0: Yeah, we got 1 point there. That's good.
2: Nice.
0: That's good. All right, who gets the next question?
2: All right, next we're going to Taking Back Sunday, actually.
0: All right, Taking Back Sunday. You guys know this song.
2: Yep. Yeah.

0: And they have a podcast, so I asked them to do a radio voice for me real quick.
1: Okay.
2: Oh, yeah?
0: Yeah.
2: All right, here we go.
0: So you guys also have a podcast, a Taking Back Sunday podcast.
3: Oh, yeah, yeah.
4: Kind of. Yeah,
0: like. Just for jokes, can you give me your best radio announcer voice?
5: Coming up next on 98.7 LA's Alternative.
6: Live from the Warped Tour. Please welcome to the stage. Digging back Sunday. I was trying to think of a script.
2: Wow, that's terrible.
7: Our jobs are safe.
2: Yeah. You know? Yeah. All right.
0: All right. So let's go to Gina here.
2: All right. Gina Grad.
8: There you go.
0: Artie, name something you would do to impress a crush.
8: Ooh, I mean, what would they say? Because, you know, I'm like, get a haircut, go to the gym, get your nails done. But do guys don't think like that?
9: Mm. Well, yeah, so it's from a guy perspective.
8: Yeah.
9: So what would a guy do?
8: Right.
9: Spend money. Fly her out?
8: Yeah. Spend money.
0: That's a good answer.
2: Yeah.
8: Be
10: in a band.
8: Be in a band. Ooh, that's a good one.
7: Yeah.
8: Spend money or be in a band?
2: Yeah, I would say you play guitar.
7: Yeah.
8: Let's
7: band.
8: Let's go with Greg. Yeah, let's be a musician.
0: All right.
2: Musician.
0: All right.
2: Answer. Let's see what Taking Back Sunday said to that one.
0: Name something you would do to impress a crush.
3: Dance. Dance. Mm-hmm. Certain things are just simply irresistible.
0: Got it. So like a bird mating call, mating
3: yeah.
0: dance.
3: Yeah. Peacock, you can say that.
0: Peacocking. Yeah. There you go. Yeah. Perfect.
2: Dance.
7: Dance.
8: Yeah. Wow. Girls love doing that.
10: Dog. Hey, check this out, Morgan.
9: Nothing more than some
8: nothing
9: dance
8: will drive you out faster.
2: Hey, girl, check out how I can dance.
8: Yeah. Watch me fist pump.
2: Yeah. Another question. Give me one more here.
0: All right, this is for Woody.
2: All right.
0: Name something that is impossible to eat quietly.
2: Right. Impossible to eat quietly. Okay.
8: Like corn?
2: Chips.
7: Chips. Number one.
8: Yeah.
10: It's got to be chips, right?
2: Yeah. It's got to be
8: crackers.
2: Yeah.
9: Celery.
2: Potato chips.
10: Did you say corn?
8: Yeah. Like corn on the cob.
2: Oh. No. I think this one's too obvious. This is.
7: Yeah, chips. But are. Yeah. Are they going to like try to be wacky? I think it's just soup or something.
0: Soup.
8: Slurp your
2: That's
8: soup?
2: If they're trying to be funny.
7: Yeah.
2: But I think anybody who hears that question, the first thing you're going to think about
10: gotta
2: is
10: be.
7: Chips.
2: Chips.
8: Yeah.
10: Got to be.
2: I mean, Menace can make chew soup loud.
10: You could do that. Yeah.
2: He's a loud chewer.
10: It's got to be, right?
9: Even opening a bag is loud.
10: Yeah.
2: Right. I'm going chips.
10: Yeah.
0: Let's go. That's a good answer.
2: All right, here we go. Do we get another point here in Warped Tour edition of Family Feud?
0: Name something that is impossible to eat quietly.
3: Potato chips?
5: Yeah, chips.
7: Nice.
2: Easy peasy.
0: What's your favorite chips?
5: My favorite chip? I love a good tortilla chip.
0: Ooh, nice, nice, nice.
5: Yeah, man, because like in a pinch, you can use it for silverware too, and it's edible.
2: And it's edible. All right. Well, that's how you do Woody Show Family Feud Warped Tour edition.
7: Nice. Yeah.
2: He's got a lot of different clips from these different interviews on his social media. If you want to plug your social media, there,
0: absolutely.
2: Vaughn,
0: right? Yeah, at Vaughn DeWizard, VONDAWIZARD.
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2: I asked Vaughn to go through his clips there, and we could do one more.
3: Okay.
2: One more little round here of Woody Show Family Feud Warped Tour Edition. Vaughn talking to the different bands of Warped Tour this year. And what's the next band?
4: We have Hot Shell Ray.
2: They're
4: known
2: Ray.
4: For songs like Tonight, Tonight.
5: Oh, yeah.
4: Slap in the early 2000s.
2: This does slap.
4: Yeah.
2: Yeah, Greg and I talk about that all the time. The slap is hard.
3: Totally.
2: Yeah. All right, so that's Hot Shell Ray.
4: Yep, so they're very cool to talk to.
2: All right.
4: And this next question is for Morgan.
2: All right, okay. Morgan.
4: Name something people lose at Warped Tour.
5: Ooh. Well, my first instinct is phone or keys.
3: Mm.
5: Or wallet.
6: What about if they're smoking?
5: Lighter. Ooh, that's a good one.
7: Their virginity.
5: At Warped Tour.
2: I think that was like maybe back in the day, not now.
6: Uh-huh.
2: Like at a porta potty,
5: yeah,
2: you know, something classic.
5: Yeah. Yeah, that's long gone.
6: Their mind.
4: Ooh,
5: also yeah. Good.
4: I lost my mind.
6: Yeah.
5: Oh, I don't know. Lighter's pretty good.
2: Yeah. Wallet, phone.
5: With the wallet, can I combine wallet, phone, keys in one?
2: Oh, because maybe yeah. If you're crowd surfing or whatever, like, you know, things come out of your pockets.
5: Right.
4: For sure.
5: Do people still crowd surf?
4: Oh,
5: Bobby?
4: Yeah.
6: Oh, yeah.
4: Was so much crowd surfing.
2: Yeah. Yeah.
4: The lost and found line was like a mile long.
5: What was in there?
7: Yeah.
5: Let's go with lighter.
2: Lighter?
5: Okay. Yeah.
6: All right.
2: Lighter. Let's see if she's right.
4: Name something people lose at Warped Tour.
8: Their virginity in the bathroom.
5: Oh, my God.
6: Wow.
2: I just assumed that's saying.
6: Yeah.
2: I just assumed that wasn't happening anymore.
5: And in the bathroom, too, we would have had double points.
7: Yeah, right.
5: Oh, man.
2: Jeez.
5: Fumble.
2: God. It was right there.
7: Right there for the pickin'.
2: Son of a bitch.
5: My bad. Yeah.
2: All right. One more question, Vaughn.
4: All right. Let's go to Jeff G here.
2: All right. Jeff G.
4: Artie, name something you would never buy used.
2: Something you would never buy used.
5: Underwear, vibrator,
2: condoms. Toothbrush.
5: Yeah.
2: I mean, if they said sex in the bathroom, maybe they're already thinking dirty.
6: Yeah, maybe condoms is the right one. Yeah.
2: Maybe.
6: Antiperspirant, deodorant, toothbrush.
2: Yeah, the toothbrush.
7: Underwear.
6: Yeah, underwear. Yeah.
3: Underwear. Works.
6: All right, Gina's been on a roll. I'm going to go with Joni's underwear.
2: All right, underwear.
3: All right.
2: I like a good guess.
5: They do sell them at Goodwill, though.
2: All right,
7: yeah.
2: Woody Show. Woody Show, Family Feud, Warped Tour Edition with Hot Shell Ray, something you would never buy used.
4: Name something you would never buy used.
8: Designer underwear.
3: Yeah.
8: Or, not designer underwear. Or anything that is just directly used as underwear.
4: I've been like to a thrift store, they have underwear there. And I'm like, who's buying that?
8: I know. And then I hear these like viral posts about there's like a group of men, and I'm not scared to talk to you, sorry. You deserve it. There's a group of men out here who are like scared to wipe their ass.
4: Oh my gosh.
8: And they're like in the gym, like, you got stains in your underwear? And they're like, yeah, of course. Don't be proud of that. Learn to be better. Practice, like rehearse it. I don't care, but like stop being dirty.
2: Yeah,
7: I didn't know that was a thing.
5: Yeah.
4: It's whole subculture.
7: Oh Mud my butt. God!
2: Yeah, well,
4: good
2: again,
4: job,
2: if you want to see the different clips from his interviews, all the different bands, Warped Tour this year, you can find them at Vaughn DeWizard. Also, we have a link on our social media, just there at the Woody Show. 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
2: Now, man, some people just have all the luck, you know? Like, Tyler, what would you do, man? Like, you open a pack of cards. and you have that. It's like a voucher card, right?
9: Yeah, it's a redemption card.
2: A redemption card. That's how I heard it talked about. Right. So then you trade that in for the actual one of one, the Ohtani card. Yeah.
10: I think that's smart because, you don't want to get the real card all
7: ripped
10: bent.
7: Or,
10: you
7: know?
2: Well, not only that, I think people would just be stealing all the boxes just to have the card itself.
9: So there's a couple ways you can do it.
2: Steal?
9: If you send it, well, I mean,
2: couple ways to steal the cards.
9: So if you're redeeming it, what you can do is you can either go pick it up in person. For like something this big, they'll probably allow you to pick it up in person. If you want to send it in for grading, they could send it in on your behalf. And PSA actually has a vault that they keep all their big stuff in if you want to keep it in there.
2: I would just take it. I would have it like because it's worth so much money. I would pay for the private security. Like Greg's always wanted the briefcase with the handcuff on it.
3: That's my dream.
2: And have them deliver it, hand deliver it. You know, my guys deliver it to the grading place and sit there and just wait around.
7: Yeah. Oh,
9: honestly,
7: hell yeah.
9: I would do that.
2: And pay them for their time, you know, because you have it. And then when it's all done, I would never let that thing out of my sight.
3: Never.
2: Until I had the opportunity to turn around and sell it to Mr. Wonderful or whoever, you know, kind of thing. Like, that's the move.
3: Yeah.
9: There has been some cases where the card that they're selling is so expensive, they have to get the deal done at the bank because there has to be paperwork.
2: Yeah, of course. Think about like how much the paperwork to buy a house.
3: Right. Oh, yeah.
2: You know, paper, sign.
3: That times 10.
2: Right.
9: Yeah.
2: Well, dude, this card shop owner in Japan, Daily Mention of Japan, is going all out to catch the person who broke into his store. He posted on social media about how the shop was robbed in the middle of the night. A ton of Pokemon cards were stolen.
7: Oh, no.
2: And the first post didn't get a lot of attention, so he retweeted it. And this time he shared the security footage and he put up a 1 million yen, so it's about $6,000 in US dollars.
7: Okay.
2: A 1 million yen bounty on the head of the thief.
10: Sweet.
2: The shop owner says he wants the thief to be returned alive. Like, don't actually kill this guy. So people are now, you know how people with the internet, they like a good challenge.
7: Uh-huh. Mm-hmm.
2: They're all over it. They're looking for this dude. They asked if they could get trade-in value to buy Pokemon cards if they find the guy. The owner's cool with that. He says, as long as they're breathing.
7: Yeah.
2: So far, the thief has not been caught, but I think it's just a matter of time.
10: Oh, yeah.
2: You know?
10: They'll be all over it.
2: Yeah, man, you get these card guys. Look how crazy people like Tyler get over these things.
9: Yeah, sometimes, yeah.
2: You look at it as an investment the same way people looked at, like, you know, Beanie Babies.
9: I look at...

0: NBA logo patch on the back of all the jerseys. It's on that card.
1: Oh. Yeah. And that is actually the second most expensive card. $12.93 million. The most expensive, it's the second most expensive piece of sports Okay, there. That's the number one card. Sports, they broke it down here. They kind of tricky with the wording here. Okay, so that's the number one card as far as the value. Second most expensive piece of sports memorabilia after a jersey that Babe Ruth wore when he called his shot in the World Series. Yeah. That sold for $24.1 million.
2: Yeah, I get it. Yeah. I get that.
1: Yeah. All right. So then the number two priciest card is the Mickey Mantle 1952 Topps card, $12.6 million. The 09 Honus Wagner T206 card, $7.25 million.
3: That's the name I always hear. In
2: Honus.
0: Yeah, that card is over 100 years old. So that makes sense.
1: Number four on the list, a 1914. A 1914 Baltimore News Babe Ruth card, $7.2 million. Number five, Steph Curry's 2009 Panini National Treasures Logo Man autograph. A Panini?
2: Yeah.
1: A sandwich?
0: Wow. Delicious. Yeah. Nice. The name of the company was Panini.
1: $5.9 million. Number six, the LeBron James 2003 Upper Deck Exquisite Collection Rookie Patch Autographs card, $5.2 million. Number seven is the 2013 Aaron Judge Bowman Chrome Draft Pick Super Factor Autograph card. The names are pretty funny, too.
2: Yeah.
1: $5.2 million. Number eight is the 18 Flawless. It's a Luka rookie logo man card. Mm. So basketball card, $4.7 million. And then another Luka card, a 2018 Panini National Treasures logo man autograph card, $4.6 million. And then number 10, a 2017 Patrick Mahomes Panini National Treasures Platinum Shield Rookie Patch Autographs card.
2: Ooh. Damn.
1: $4.3 million.
4: Now, Tyler, good God. What's your holy grail? Aaron Hernandez? Rookie, or?
0: You know what? There is a guy that actually collects, like, guys who are just, like, really canceled. Bad people.
1: Like, O.J. Simpson cards.
0: Yeah, he has an O.J. Simpson.
5: Allegedly.
0: He has an Aaron Michael Hernandez. Vick. I think he has a Michael Vick. I think he has a Mike Tyson.
1: Yeah.
0: Like, all that stuff. So
1: yeah, but for you, like, what is your...
0: For me, what's your number one card? The number one that I own, I have a Con Knuppel number to 25 autograph. It's a perfect 10-10 that's graded. I have it for like 10 grand.
4: Nice.
1: Whoa, yeah, really? You ladies getting moist when he talks like that?
2: I'm falling off my chair.
5: Keep looking at Gina like, what's going on?
3: So if you wanted to cash in on that, where would you sell that?
0: I could sell it, take it to a card show. So the biggest one that's going on right now is the National in Chicago. Uh-huh. Some of the dudes selling cards over there have it for like $2 million.
2: Damn.
0: Like there's big money floating around there right now.
3: Tyler, do you watch that show, King of Collectibles? It seems like you would worship that show.
0: I think, is that the one with Ken Golden?
3: Yes.
0: Yeah, I've seen the first season. It was pretty good. I liked it.
3: Because it's mostly sports memorabilia.
0: It's mostly sports, but like, so some of them, they go into people's houses and they're like, oh, I have this whole thing I'm trying to sell, but I can't transport it. And it's just a treasure trove of stuff you didn't even know existed.
3: Yeah.
0: This is wild.
1: Tyler, do you collect any Magic the Gathering or is it all sports?
0: No, I am not.
4: He's dipping into Pokemon, though.
0: I've dipped a tiny bit into Pokemon, but Magic the Gathering that's too much.
1: So, dude, the collecting, the buying, the flipping of the Pokemon cards, huge for a while now. But Japan, they're working on regulating the cards because the trading cards are no longer just consumer products. The Pokemon craze has led to problems they say they can't ignore. The biggest problems they've had so far, counterfeiting, money laundering for Pokemon cards.
2: Oh, my God.
1: And so now they want to create laws to keep everything under control. And it's still the very early stages, but they say if Japan is able to regulate the cards, the U.S. will look into doing the same thing.
3: I
1: was at the grocery store. They had one of those Pokemon machines.
5: Yeah. They just put one in mine, too.
1: And they had a dude whose job it seems to be just to kind of hang around this thing and keep other people from hanging around it.
2: Yep. Are you serious?
1: Yeah, they have signs up about like you can only stand there. You can only stand there and, quote, loiter for no more than like 90 seconds.
0: Yeah.
1: They have a sign up.
4: Yeah.
1: Because people will just camp out there in the grocery store Pokemon machine.
5: For adults.
1: What? Yeah, grown-ups. So
5: the future is bright.
0: Yeah, so they stand there. They wait until it restocks. They'll fight anyone that tries to like get in the general vicinity of them.
2: Fight them.
0: No, I swear. These dudes are wearing literal adult diapers because they stand there so long.
1: Hey, well, like, that is the I think it's aisle 14.
0: Losers.
1: Losers.
4: By the way, I just looked it up. They're shooting a new season of Pawn Stars next year. Can't you see Tyler on Pawn Stars?
3: Absolutely.
4: Dude.
1: Yeah.
0: I'm going to be honest. I've been watching a lot of the clips on YouTube.
1: Yeah, you look like the average customer of a pawn store.
4: No, he does. I worked there.
0: I love all like that ancient artifacts, like that.

0: stuff that's all history related, like all the cool.
1: I know, but you look like a guy who pawns stuff.
0: I've actually never done that.
1: You know what I mean? He looks the kind of guy who goes there, like as a customer, like a customer profile.
2: Dude, you could be
1: Tyler.
2: You'd be a new character on the show, like their apprentice.
1: Yeah,
0: I'd be kind of down for that.
3: Yeah, didn't the other guy kill himself or something?
0: No, he got into a really bad motorcycle accident.
3: Oh,
0: yeah,
3: you could replace him.
4: And one of Rick Harrison's sons recently died.
0: Mm. Replace that guy too.
1: I don't know who these people are.
3: I don't either.
1: I've heard the name of Pawn Stars.
2: Yeah, but there's like best show. You could be like Chum Lee's like long lost cousin or something.
4: Totally.
0: You
4: have a Chum Lee quality.
1: 877-44-WOODY. You can send us a text. 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Hang on.
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0: There's a Zillow listing that has gone viral.
1: Uh-huh.
0: Because the listing, Greg, says that if you're interested in this house, you can't take pictures of it, you can't go inside or check it out for yourself. You just have to buy it as you see it.
2: Okay. From the outside.
0: Now, why? Good.
2: Why?
0: Because there's a woman still living inside of the house, and she's not leaving. So she'll basically just be your problem.
3: But like, what? Sorry, bitch. So, like, what do you want?
0: Well,
2: you want to buy a squatter?
0: There's a wrinkle to the story, and let's see how you guys feel about it after you hear more about it. This is from the report on the local news.
4: Tori McMeachin is the occupant, mentioned in a bizarre and startling Zillow listing, which tells people...
0: I wouldn't call it startling.
3: Yeah, everybody calm down.
0: Take it easy there, buddy.
5: Bizarre and startling.
6: I thought you were the news, not the editorial.
0: Right.
4: Bizarre and startling Zillow listing, which tells people if you buy it, it's your job to get them out. Tori's husband died in a car crash.
7: This is the last thing that my husband bought for me before he passed. This is where I raised my children.
4: This property has been part of foreclosure cases for more than 15 years.
0: Jeez.
4: Tori says her husband's name was on the loan agreement and claims the bank wouldn't speak to her or accept her payment because of it. So she hasn't paid rent since.
7: I'm staying. They can come on in, but I'm not leaving.
3: Okay. This makes more sense now. It does, because I thought it was like, I'm trying to sell my home willingly, but also you can't be around it.
0: I just find it hard to believe that if she sent a payment in, that it gets applied to the loan, that they would reject it.
1: Right. Yeah. Couldn't I make a mortgage payment for Gina and they were
3: money.
0: Yeah, as long as it was like a memo on there about this is for loan number, blah, blah, blah, blah, blah. I don't think they care where it comes from.
8: I think that they do because they won't let you access the information or give you any information on accounts
0: Maybe not, but if I sent the payment and it said this is for loan number, blank, blank, blank, blank, blank, at this address, it would get applied to that 100% to that account.
5: It would be.
1: Yeah.
0: Yeah. Like if you called and you weren't on it, maybe they wouldn't give you any information.
6: Because you know what the bank loves is having to go through the foreclosure process. They won't take good money.
1: Right.
6: They'll reject that right away.
0: Right. It's
1: they'll turn cheaper down payments for 15 years.
5: But let's just test it, Greg. I'll give you my bank.
1: Let's test it.
5: Yeah.
1: All right.
0: Wait, but so if she was smart, and I'm guessing that she's not, but if she was smart, and let's say they, for the sake of argument, they weren't taking those payments, while she was fighting them on that, I would have opened an account and put every month of my mortgage payment into that account saying, hey, they haven't accepted them, but for the last year, here's a documented,
5: here's a documented
0: account that I opened the account on this date and I'm making the mortgage payments to this account. They've chose not to accept them, but they're right here. They can have them. They're right here. I've been
6: earning 6% or whatever the hell you got.
0: Yeah. Right. Exactly. So I'm not necessarily buying this.
5: Also, I have another question on the reporter. Does he have pubes yet?
0: Well, that's
1: these side note.
6: These TV stations are cutting costs. They're hiring.
5: Basically like sophomores in high school.
0: Menace. And it was weird. I saw a reporter out, and I mean, they don't send a cameraman. They don't send anybody. It's just the reporter,
3: you
0: and they have a tripod.
3: Yeah.
0: And that's it.
6: Mm-hmm. Now, if you had to guess, how much of a supermodel is this woman?
5: Living in the house?
6: Yeah, yeah. The squatter.
5: Hot.
6: Always super hot. No, she's got a thumb head.
3: Oh, my God.
0: A what?
6: Like her head looks like a thumb.
3: Like Mama June thumb head.
6: Right, like the neck. Oh. There's no real discernible
0: neck. I've
6: not
0: heard that before.
6: Right.
0: Wow.
6: Morph into
0: thumb
6: ears.
0: Head.
3: Yeah.
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1: Woody Show. Man, here's a dumb lawsuit. This guy in West Virginia, he is now the first to file a lawsuit against Taco Bell for the diarrhea lettuce.
2: Oh, you knew it was coming.
1: His lawyers say he wouldn't have eaten the products or would not have paid the price he had paid had he known the lettuce was contaminated. Well, guess what, dumbass? Like, they wouldn't have served it had they had known.
3: If you
1: like,
3: didn't know.
1: You don't know about that stuff. It's not like they run it through the lab.
4: Also, it hasn't even been tied to Taco Bell yet. It's just they
1: It's whatever those farms.
4: It. Yeah.
1: The Taylor Farms, whatever
4: it
1: was.
4: Yeah, they self-pulled the lettuce. So
1: yeah.
4: Good luck with that.
1: Yeah. The class action suit was filed, and lawyers hope to represent affected customers all across the country. Man, these lawyers. Yeah. They are looking for damages of at least $200.
2: Oh, I bet you are.
1: Wow. For anyone who did buy the bad lettuce, and considering there have been at least 6,000 confirmed cases, it's going to be a big lawsuit. Well, so they hope. This thing's going to get thrown right out. Mm-hmm. It's not like they knowingly. Or,
3: right.
1: That's the thing. You would have to prove that
3: like
1: they.
3: Like negligence.
1: Negligence of some kind.
3: Yeah. Yeah. Doesn't work that way.
2: Do you though? Because like we always
1: People
2: talk about,
1: suck.
2: But big corporations like here, just take a little money and get the F out of here.
1: Well, that's why a lot of people, they'll file something. They'll go, okay, well, we're just hoping for a quick payout.
2: A teeny little settlement. Yeah.
3: And in a class action, you get what? 14 cents.
1: Because if you push it beyond that, if they tell you like, oh no, and you push it beyond that.
2: Oh, they'll bury
1: that,
2: you.
1: Well, no, not only will they bury you, but now just the expense that you go through and you may end up with nothing but a bill for all the lawyers' fees and everything else. The only people that ever make any money in these things are the lawyers.
2: Yep.
1: Mm-hmm. Yeah, and lawyers are scumbags.
2: Yep.
1: You know, most of them.
3: Right.
1: There are some decent ones, but I mean, the ones who like just try to cobble everybody together and they put the ads on TV about like, do you or anybody that you know, blah, blah, blah, blah, blah. It's like, all right, man. A lot of 90% of the time, I would say these are like glorified ambulance chasers.
3: Yeah,
1: they're just trying to hope to get some kind of settlement. They're the Sauls.
2: Exactly. It's Saul Goodman.
1: With the
2: American flag waving in the background.
1: Yeah. Exactly. I was my best friend growing up, man, my buddy Joe. He became a lawyer, and he tells me that, like, you know, everybody just assumes that you went to law school, you become a lawyer, you have all this money. I mean, he's
3: like
1: not
3: searching for work, right?
1: Yeah, he's not loaded because there's so many lawyers. Because everybody was sold that.
2: Yeah.
1: Everybody was sold that whole bill of goods of go to college, graduate with a college degree, and you're going to be making all this money.
5: Mm-hmm. Yeah.
1: You're going to be guaranteed a job and have all this money. That's what they were selling.
2: Yeah. Be a doctor or a lawyer. Mm-hmm.
1: But now everybody just got a bunch of debt.
2: Yeah.
1: And they can't find a job, and the jobs they can find are way less than what they were, you know, thinking they were going to get because they went to college.
2: Mm-hmm. Yeah.
1: Same thing with lawyers. Doctors are a little bit different, but lawyers, there's a billion lawyers because all these
5: always
1: kids,
5: looking for work.
1: All these kids went to law school, and you come out, and there's only so many billable hours out there.
2: Yeah.
1: So that's why you get these lawyers who take everything. They'll take everything and anything and throw it up against the wall, see what sticks. Because guess what? If it sticks, you get some kind of payout or you win the case. They're the ones walking away at what, 40%? If it's taken on contingency?
3: Yeah, I think so.
1: 40%.
3: Lucky.
1: There's a reason that all these lawyers live, like the personal injury guys, they all live super fat.
3: Yeah.
2: Yeah.
1: Because, you're the one who broke your neck in a car accident, but dude.
2: We got you.
1: Yeah, exactly. But I mean, that's the business.
2: Yeah.
1: That's the way the business works. It's all about billable hours.
3: I saw a TV commercial for a class action lawsuit. I can't remember what. It was a medical thing. And it starts with, did you or someone you know die from using this product?
2: Did you die?
3: Yes. I'll call you. That was me. I died.
5: Dude, I died.
2: You guys, guess what?
3: I would like to be part of the lawsuit because I died.
1: Really?
3: Did you or someone you know die? Yes.
2: Everyone's just gotten insane. I mean, I've given Greg two examples already this morning of things
3: I can't believe.
1: Well, these two dudes in North Carolina, they're suing the hospital where they were born, claiming the hospital royally effed up and switched them at birth.
2: Oh, no.
1: That's another lawsuit.
6: January 26, 1988, only Kyle and I were born in that hospital that day. It's the only time we've ever been together.
7: My aunt Martha and I were on Ancestry.com. I had done further DNA testing on my raising mom that came out conclusively that she was biologically my brother's mom, but she didn't match with me on the platform. We kind of concluded and said, basically, look, Kyle, you were switched at birth.
1: Yeah, so they figured it out 2 years ago, but it's been nearly 40 years, and the records there at the hospital no longer exist. The hospital saying they didn't do anything wrong, but these guys say the hospital is responsible for robbing them of the lives they were supposed to lead. How do you know?
4: I didn't know the difference.
5: Well, yeah. One of them might have had a really good life.
3: Yeah, one looks at the other.
2: Yeah, there's definitely one that's spearheading this thing. Yeah.
1: They're asking for a jury trial. Okay, so how much do they want? So figure all this. Like, what is all this going to be worth?
5: 40 years?
3: The way they phrased that, robbed us of the lives we were supposed to have.
1: Uh-huh.
3: 10 million?
2: Okay.
5: Yeah. Five, okay. Maybe?
2: 10 million.
1: $50,000.
2: Oh, give it to us.
1: Okay. So this is what I'm talking about. These guys, they're like, hey, man, you know how we can make a quick buck? I'm sure, like, if we said something like, it's good money, but also super low in the grand scheme of things.
3: Yeah.
1: Like, they go, 50,000, because they're probably thinking, say, okay, yeah, these guys want billions.
2: Yeah, right. Send that with an edible for
3: your entire life. Was robbed.
1: Yeah. 50,000. Where do we write the check?
2: Yeah. You want two of them?
1: Yeah.
3: I figured I'd be making 1,000 per year by now.
4: Sound like the dude from Dumb and Dumber.
1: Yeah. 877-44-WOODY. 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
1: 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All right, let's do it.
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1: I've got some good entertainment news to catch you up on in two songs. Zeppelin Rock and Roll, Warrant Cherry Pie, Aerosmith. Oh, this hour, it's 10 out of 10 already.

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1: I'm Teresa, jumping in to let you know everything that happened this week. So Robert Pattinson, I mean, this trailer makes me think this is going to be an Oscar-worthy film. He plays Chris Hansen from To Catch a Predator. This movie is called Primetime. That's what it's based off of. But man, it's just next level. That's on my ex at Teresa Rockface. We know that Jim Carrey is going to star in a live-action Jetsons movie. Joe Dirt's going to get an animated series. And if you've been waiting for Madden, Nick Cage's film, to come out, it'll be on Prime November 18th.
2: Back to school.
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1: I'm Teresa, checking those talkback messages. 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
1: 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It's about that time. I gotta get out of here. I'm Teresa. Thank you for letting me kick off your weekend. The Eagles are still on the way, Foo Fighters and more. Have a great one, and I'm gonna drop you into Green Day now. I love

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1: Saturday afternoons, I don't know about you, I think they're better with AC/DC. So I've got that coming up next. My name's Chumley. Hope your weekend's amazing so far. It's just getting started. Pearl Jam, here's Better Man.

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0: Columbus's rock station, Rock 103. It's Chumley. Guns N' Roses, if you're a fan, they played a show in Toronto this week, and country star Chris Stapleton made a surprise appearance with Guns N' Roses, and they sang Knocking on Heaven's Door together. It's all over YouTube, social media, if you wanted to check that out this weekend. Semisonic coming up. Aerosmith is next.
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Rock 103. This is something I haven't seen in years. Yeah, just don't stay out that late anymore. Closing time. Yeah, this is a tough time. Here's Semisonic.

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1: I'm in an AC/DC mood today. I don't know why. Maybe because it's Saturday. You know, I'm all jacked up on Jolt Cola and Slim Jims. Maybe that's it. AC/DC's next. Metallica, Here's Nothing Else Matters.

0: Rock 103. You know, we've all been dealing with that diarrhea lettuce outbreak. Yeah, horrible. But it gives me a reason not to eat salad with dinner, so that's been fun. And then this past week, jalapenos have been making people sick. A salmonella outbreak with jalapenos. It started at Chipotle. Over 100 people sick in Minnesota. But they also had jalapenos in San Diego at both Chipotle, Qdoba. FDA thinks it may be at other restaurants as well. The jalapenos were sourced from Sinaloa, Mexico. It is safe to eat at Chipotle. They've pulled jalapenos from their restaurants nationwide. So if you're having Chipotle for lunch today, yeah, don't sweat it. But be on the lookout. Maybe avoid jalapenos at restaurants for a minute.
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1: He'll be a Rock and Roll Hall of Famer this year. Class 2025, inducted this fall, Billy Idol. I think he deserves it. Here's Rebel Yell.

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1: You know, I haven't played any Black Sabbath today. Black Sabbath, it's kind of a must on the weekends. We'll do that next. Stone Temple Pilots, here's Plush.

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Humans were not created to sit in silence. 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
1: Blink 182's next. Here's a song you can sing along to, just probably not as well as Sebastian Bach. Or maybe you're great at singing, I don't know. I always sing in the car, nobody can hear me, because it's horrible. Skid Row, here's I Remember You.
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1: Blink 182 drummer Travis Barker, he has a documentary titled Travis Barker, Louder Than Fear. It premieres next week, Thursday, on Hulu and Disney Plus, and it explores his rise with Blink 182 and his recovery from that catastrophic 2008 plane crash, as well as personal topics like his family experiences, that kind of thing. So, yeah, look for Travis Barker, Louder Than Fear. Again, that's on Hulu and Disney Plus this coming Thursday, August 13th.
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0: Rock 103, Columbus's rock station. Chad Tyson, Kansas, rocking a Saturday evening. So Pro Football Hall of Fame induction ceremony for the class of 2026 was earlier today. In Canton at the Pro Football Hall of Fame, where they had the Hall of Fame game on Thursday. Panthers ended up beating the Cardinals in that. And ahead of the game, they announced the soundtrack for Madden 27, which is coming out, the video game, this coming week on Thursday, August 13th. It's a rocking soundtrack, man. Over 80 songs on here, spanning all genres, but they did not forget about rock. They actually get a lot of great rock tunes here, including Crazy Train from Ozzy, Renegade from Styx. I mean, you gotta have that for the Steelers, right? Seven Nation Army from the White Stripes, the big sporting event song. Ace of Spades from Motorhead, Cruise Kickstart My Heart, also Metallica's For Whom the Bell Tolls. Good stuff there, man. I got some Metallica on the way next night, so keep it here. Disturbed coming up later this hour, too. Saturday Night Rock.
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Chad Tyson, Motley Crue, making some news this week. They play live, but they also use tracks. We'll dive into that next tonight here on the show. 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

Rock 103. Chad Tyson, David Lee Roth played Sturgis last night. Saw some interesting video from that over on the line. We're Sturgis rocking through next weekend. And Dave also was on Instagram this week telling the story about the time Van Halen toured with Black Sabbath in 78. Ozzy went missing. Yeah. Took him two videos to tell that story, but it's out there on the line this weekend.